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1: Hey, hey, hey, hey, hey, hey, hey, hey, hey, hey, hey, hey, hey, hey, hey, hey, hey, hey, hey, hey, hey, hey, hey, hey, hey, hey, hey, hey, hey, hey, hey, hey, hey, hey, hey, hey, hey, hey, hey, 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

Okay, a song vinesar kada. It is about how the seasons change and how the world around us enta colorful ga martundi ani. Of course, today our theme is fall. Sorry, about change. Change gurinchi matladukuntu. Fall is here, so that is our season change. Of course, inka maniki Dallas lo season change feel avalekapothunnam because it's still so hot, but today a change koncham kanipistundi, koncham cool ayindi, and this week, by the end of this week, hopefully inka koncham cool ayipothundi. 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Deeni gurinchi stay tuned, we will talk about it. 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

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I will be right here waiting for your calls. If you want to share something, do call us 972-636-1966.

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Indian Fine Arts Academy, Dallas, Carnatic evening, September 26th, Saturday, 4:30 p.m. at Collin College, Makeni Campus Conference Center. ఇది 2400 Community Avenue, Makeni లో ఉంది. What you can expect? This is totally for our music lovers. Music lovers, here's an evening you don't want to miss. Indian Fine Arts Academy, Dallas Fort Worth presents a special Carnatic musical performance featuring with Vignesh Ishwar on vocals, with Sai Rakshit on violin, with Praveen Sparsh on mridangam, and with Chandrashekhar Sharma on ghatam. The performance again is on Saturday, September 26th at 4:30 p.m. Collin College, Makeni Campus Conference Center. IFAA events are free for members. Migitavalu, you have to reserve your tickets through IFAA DFW website. So if you are a classical music lover, you don't want to miss this. On that note, inko song play cheskundam, which can keep the party going.

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